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5: 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Happy Saturday, Cleveland. We made it. The weekend is officially here.

can't f no, she thinks she me when she driving in sport. 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I went and got it, I didn't have a choice. I'm from the dirty, we took the north. Step on the second, show no remorse. 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Yeah, Mrs. Trendsetter, whatever she do, they bite.

is because she's very attractive. I know it's a heavy decision to bury the hatchet. 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I put the man in manipulation when I pay your rent, and that is an obligation or attachment. Then I sprinkle in a little massage.

0: 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It's still early. We're still rocking. 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Y'all know what to do. Keep it locked. More pregame on the way.
1: Summer. 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
5: And just like that, I'm right back like I left something on this Saturday. It's Saturday. This is the pregame. And I'm still taking those requests. 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Whatever you want to hear, I got you.
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0: That's the first half for the pregame. First half meaning there is a second half. That means, yes, I'm still going crazy. We're still going crazy. Y'all know what it is, man. This is a partnership. I do my job, you do yours. I'm going to play the hits. Your job is to request them. So request them at DJ Steph Floss at Z1079. Keep hitting me. Y'all know what it is, man. Banger after banger after banger. I got a million of these. New music, and more new music on the way. It's still early. Keep it locked. Second half of the pregame is up.

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4: 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Let's go.

0: don't like going to Vegas, I start mixing Virgil. He'd be sick if he was witnessing it in person. All these tripping like they clipped a hurdle. All these acting like they missed a murder. All these Arab women treat me like the Prince of Persia. Speak on me and gain a lot just like the dish detergent. I put CC's on that wall just like the dish detergent. Yeah.
1: Hey. DJ Frisco 954. Yeah.
0: Damn. Yeah. Hey. Look.
2: Perfect.
0: A little birdie said you did me dirty. And the story keep on getting worse, I'm getting worried. Yeah, I'm going up, I'm going vertically. 2009, I'm lit, I told him hurry up and book me. Yeah, hurry up and book me before I charge a fortune. Lauren, why you acting like I'm not important to you? You was there in 24 when shot the door in. See you outside again, I thought y'all been corporate. You put the X in expensive, girl, you so annoying. I used to be slow, I used to leave it in. I used to hate the tour, I ain't wanna leave again. Now I know the truth about you and I'm free again. Until your new man pop them tickets, you won't see me again. Yeah. A little birdie says you did me dirty. I be telling Alex Moss, yeah, his and hers it. I don't like going to Vegas, I start missing Virgil. He'd be sick if he was witnessing it in person. All these tripping like

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You trying to bring me down, acting like you worried about me. You know you did me wrong, asking how I heard about it. 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You put a hurting on me, put a lot of burden on me. 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

0: Yes,
1: 30 on the clock. 3, 2, 1, pop off.
0: I'm so tired of everything in this weird ass world. My dog eating my lashes. Empire Beauty selling them as wigs with the edges falling off. Black on black crime. 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
1: And time.
2: Yeah.
1: You feel a little bit better, cuzzo?
0: I do. Real quick. Thank you.
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5: 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Let's go.

0: 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But don't worry. 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And as I always tell y'all, man, please be a please and thank you person. It's so cool to have manners. Please be a please and thank you person. Show a lot of love, love, love, more love, more love. No hate. No hate whatsoever. Not less hate. More love. Just all love. Show all love. Drink a lot of water. Clean up those insides. Clear up that face. You bump somebody, step on somebody's shoes while you out doing something, wherever you're doing a night party, wherever you know people are crazy. Just say, my bad, excuse me, be the bigger person. Trust me, it'll work out in the long run. Once again, more love, more love, more love. And as always, even though I gotta go, I gotta hit these streets with y'all tonight. We're gonna have a lot of fun, but we still going crazy over here. So even though I'm gone, y'all know what to do, right? That's right. Show love and keep it locked. I love y'all.
1: Hey, y'all, what up? This is your boy, Rick Smiley. I want

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2: 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Y'all ready for this one? 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She's basically saying she tried to post a sweet caption about her boyfriend, right? 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
2: 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All right. We'll get the whole situation. We'll get your help on it. 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

0: chance to win tickets to see Don Toliver's Nitrous Octane Tour. 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
3: Yeah, man. 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
0: DJ.

some YNs and some ARs. Cause this song, I'ma pull a whole card. Only pulling up for the muff back end. This a bad little in charge. Rhyme with some YBs, rhyme with some switches. Rhyme with another I'm pimping. Ride till the wheels fall off with who? If I ain't got good head, dismiss him. Just black bust down these inches. Smack a glow, get wrenched.

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0: I seen on SmackDown, finna make a tap out, huh? 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
0: 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We're going to dead it right there. But you said give people their money on time.
1: Yeah, give me my money, because if I do something for you, I need that cash out of the agreement. You know what I'm saying?
0: Mm-hmm. I hear you, cuz.
1: Every paycheck. I'm short, man. 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They was putting in late. I said, okay, all right. He said, I promise you that this Thursday, you're going to have my money. If you don't have my money, I'm going up to where you work at. I'm going to walk behind the register with it.
0: Cuz, that's the part you wasn't supposed to say. You ain't supposed to say that part. You implemented yourself. Yeah. Get off the phone.
1: Okay, bye.
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0: It's City Grudge. 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

0: J-Pay. 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

0: tons of me. 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

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Know what I'm saying? 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Ask Pluto Banker 21, you know.

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0: Hey, my name's T. I'm popping off to the last that popped off about the remembrance board. Please don't complain about some that you can't even say. And people can remember their people however they want to remember. Just because your people ain't got enough money to put you on the board or put you on the shirt, mind your business. Amen. And rest in peace to all our fallen soldiers. And that's all I got to say.
1: Time! 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
0: Yeah, it do, because she pissed me the off. 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

ice a chill. 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

0: Gentlemen, did you know you are at a higher risk of developing health-related issues? 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

0: 10, girl, you a 10. Girl, you a 10, girl, you a 10, girl, you a 10. 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
3: 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How the we supposed to get paid on Friday? 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

0: Oprah Winfrey, yeah, Harpo, and everything else in between. Plus, I'm going to have all your new music on the way. I'm starting you off with some Chris Brown, some Cardi B, and I know you want to hear some SZA. Keep it locked where you got it. 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

That is Cardi B featuring Kalani with Safe right here on Z107.9. But you know what I feel like doing? I feel like going straight to my beautiful baby boo SZA and playing some Snooze. Plus, we're going to talk about, is it okay to drop a secret after the person you're keeping a secret for is dead? I don't think so, but keep it locked where you got it. We're Z107.9.

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0: 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Whoa, whoa,
1: whoa, whoa. Tell them Mr. Hem is here. Mr. Hem That's is that here. New T.I. Right here on Z1079, Cleveland's number one station for hip-hop and R&B. And we are the home for the Morning Hustle. I am Tone Harley. You're live inside of Come Down Sundays. 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Tell me what you want me to play, and your wish is my command. Now, if you're anything like me, you don't play about the Queen, Whitney Houston. But it seemed like Oprah playing with her name. Stay where you at, because in 20 minutes, we're going to talk all about that. Plus, I'm going to show you how you can get $1,000 in your pocket and nothing but new music. I'm about to fold you with Kehlani. I'm going to make it obvious with Chris Brown. And I'm going to show you who ran to Atlanta with Drake. We're Z1079.
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0: I need me a big old freak, so I'ma go straight to Megan Thee Stallion with big old freak. Hey Megan, why do they call you the Stallion though?
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0: Shake that, like you out of control. 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That to your legs can't stand. High freak with the word in the hand.

0: That is Residuals by Chris Breezy. And you know you're about to tear the city up in a couple weeks. Right here on Z107.9, Cleveland's number one station for hip-hop and R&B. And we are the home for the Morning Hustle. I am Tone Harley. You're live beside the Come Down Sundays. If you want to, give me a call, 578-1079. Tell me what you want me to play, and your wish is my command. Earlier, we were talking about, is it cool to divulge a secret that you were supposed to be keeping after the person has passed? Now, I'm asking that because it seems like Oprah Winfrey that came out and said that Whitney Houston was so high one time filming that she fell. Now, other people were saying, no, she fell because the lights were dim. She couldn't see where she was walking. But Oprah says that Whitney Houston was so high that she fell off stage while performing on her show. Now, my question is, so? Like, why now? Why bring that up now? I'm not playing about Whitney. I love me some Whitney. And Oprah, don't nobody care. Nobody asked you for that information. But if you don't believe me, log on to ZHipHopCleveland.com right now. Check it out for yourself. Call me. Let me know how you feel. Morning music is on the way. Your requests for Young Miami is coming up. I'm going to play some Rihanna. And y'all keep requesting this Gunna, so I got you. We're on Z107.9.
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people I listened to, and they was like, you know what I'm saying? 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You know what I'm saying? So for both parties, females and males, to listen to.

0: 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All That Matters, Black featuring Leon Thomas, right here on Z107.9, Cleveland's number one station for hip-hop and R&B. And we are the home for the morning hustle. You know who it is, and you know what it is. I am Tone Harley. You're live inside of Come Down Sundays. Please go follow me on all social media at I Am Harley Boy and at Z107.9, and we will follow you back. Now, 20 minutes, we're going to talk about a Southern icon who just dropped a new project that everybody's been waiting for, but it's getting mixed reviews. 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Tone, play Shebang by Drake. I got you. Tone, play Big Glow. I got you. Here, why not just throw in some 21 Savage? Where's Z107.9?
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1: 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That's Butterflies right here on Z1079. But you know me, I gotta go from Brent Fires to my beautiful baby boo, Tams, with WizKid. 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

0: I am Tone Harley. You are live beside the Come Down Sundays. You can keep calling at 578-1079. Tell me what you want me to play, and your wish is my command. Now, all morning, I've been telling you I was going to show you how to get $1,000. I was going to put a band in your hand. I was going to show you the way to a K. So all you got to do is listen to the Morning Hustle every morning to find out the number to text so you can get this $1,000 from the $1,000 cash grab. 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That's $1,000. But don't trip, because every question that you do get right, you're going to get $10. So if you don't get them all right, you miss some or whatever, you still going to get some bread. You don't believe me? 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And if you do win, let me hold a dollar. More new music is on the way. I'm going to play some Kehlani. I got some Cardi B coming up. And you know I'm going to be a mutt with Leon Thomas. We're Z1079, baby.
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0: That was Mud, Leon Thomas featuring Chris Brown right here on Z1079. But you know me, I gotta go straight to my hotlines at 578-1079. What up?
1: What's up, Tom?
0: Hey, what's happening?
1: It's Rusty. You know I had to call in. Oh, Whitney. Trying to talk bad about her?
0: If she was or if she wasn't high, so what?
1: So what? Anyways, I love me some Whitney Houston, okay? So, baby, cut it, because I love her. And oh. I know I'm not the only one. You can't make me hit her, baby. I always want to dance with somebody. You can play a song for me today?
0: I got you.
1: Can I hear Good Good by Usher?
0: Yeah, what's your number one station?
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Right here on Z1079, Cleveland's number one station for hip-hop and R&B. And we are the home for the Morning Hustle. I am Tone Harley. This was another edition of Come Down

0: follow you back. And if you want to sip any of this tea that we spilled today, just log on to ZHipHopCleveland.com. But be very careful, because this tea is hot. You know what I mean? I don't want you to burn your tongue and all that. But like I do every week, I leave you with five words of the day. Just five words, not to hate, just to perpetuate something great. And this week, the five words are, I create my own destiny. Say it with me now. I create my own destiny. Say it one more again. I create my own destiny. And what I mean by this is, you have to put into work what you dream. Your dreams ain't gonna come alive by sleeping. You feel me? So you create your own destiny, meaning take one foot, put it in front of the other foot. Take your other foot, put it in front of that foot. You have to create your destiny. You have to dream about something. You gotta see your dream, and you have to walk towards your dream to make it come to fruition. You create your own destiny, and that's just really real. Ain't nobody coming to save you, my brother. So say it with me one more time. I create my own destiny, and I promise you, you will reach your dreams. And until next Sunday, I'ma just spread love the Cleveland way. Hold your head, Mouse. I'm praying for you. We're Z107.9.
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5: J-Y, turn me up. Miami. That's all my scammers and my kid money.

What the kids say, spinach. Spinach. That's Spinette, Young Miami, right here on Z1079. And let the kids sing that spinach. Why? Because it's a vibe. I got some T.I., some Mariah the Scientist on the way. And I get to kick it with you on this Sunday morning. And as you can tell, I got a lot of energy this morning. I am not emotionally scarred, but little baby might be. So let me turn him up. Is he?

0: That was Mariah the Scientist and Kali Uchis with Is It a Crime right here on Z1079, Cleveland's number one for hip-hop and R&B. And a home of the morning hustle. It's a good Sunday. Have on your radio, and I'm going to kick it with you from now all the way until 1 p.m. So Sunday morning, what's up? I don't have too much to chat about today, at least not right now. It is a winning weekend, so I might have some Don Toliver tickets to give away. I got a discount code for you to use on the One Voyage Cruise, because I know you're trying to plan your vacations out for the year. I don't need you too stressed. You're too blessed. So make sure you keep your radios turned up for that. And I mean, meantime, in between time, I might put you on. Oh, and of course, I got to do a Sunday recap. It's only, we still got a day of the weekend, but I did a lot this weekend so far, so I got to let you know because I don't want you to miss out. Some of this stuff you can still participate in. So keep your radios turned up to find out more. I got some LMA, some T.I., some Jacquees, and I got some Summer Walker coming in 5 minutes. So keep your radios turned up. Izzy.
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right here on Z1079, Cleveland's number one for hip-hop and R&B, and a home of the morning hustle. Hev on your radio. Hev underscore said is where you can find me. So go ahead and give me a follow. And I told you I'm trying to put you on. I know you're trying to go on vacation. You might got the money to go on the vacation, but we ain't buying no extra stuff, okay? We ain't about to go shopping and get all these souvenirs and none of that. Well, how about if I put a little extra money in your pocket? You know what I'm saying? For your vacation. So you ain't even got to worry about it, sweetheart. Listen to this. Because it's time for you to book your cabin so you can go on the One Voyage Cruise. T.I. going to be on there. 803 Fresh is going to be on there. I heard D.L. Hughley's going to be on there. Keith Sweat's going to be on there. Everybody is going to be there but you. Unless you go book your cabin. Listen, you go book your cabin and you use the code CLE. You're going to get up to $250 of onboard credit per cabin. Yeah, that's 250.

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diamonds on the chain. Fresh new J's, AMG switch lane phone. Never been a bro or a lame-o. Never switched up on the gango. Street cred good, always old. 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Yeah, we both outside, that's my type of hit.

I be in my section, he be in his. 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Strip club stunt, I'm a stunt hard. 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He Mr. Get It Done. I'm Mrs. One of One. Fall in love every time we link. He got me sprung.com. Mind these girls can't keep it peace. 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I ain't in your business and you ain't in mine. Yeah, we both outside, that's my type.

0: That boy J-Don, know he can sing. That's J-Don featuring Paradise. It's called Lullaby right here on Z1079. Cleveland's number one for hip-hop and R&B in the home of the morning. Also, Hev on your radio. It's a good Sunday. And Heaven underscore said is where you can find me. I ain't even gonna hold y'all. It's early. I had to have breakfast. I'm having a half a corned beef sandwich from yesterday. It's in my teeth. Oh, Father God. It's so much going on. 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And it is still early in the day. And since I'm putting you on, if you need something to do today, go to the Tremont Food Truck Festival. I went yesterday. It was dope. It was cool. I got there a little late, so they was running out of food once I finally figured out where I wanted to go. They was running out of food. So it was a little shaky. But I might have to dub back today. I did get some amazing lemonade, though. So, yeah, go check it out. And I had some Greek donuts. Let me find a picture so I can post them. Go to the Food Truck Festival. It was fun. It wasn't too many people. Hopefully I ain't ruining it. I'm sorry. But it was so much fun. So I'm putting you on today. So go out and enjoy. I got some Tim, some DaBaby, and some Cardi B on the way. Izzy.
1: Summer. Summer. Ain't no.

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0: before you sit on my lap. Yeah. You see that? Shake that.
1: You know what I'm saying? You know.
0: That thing to your kiss. Bend it on down. Put your face on the floor.
1: Me like that. You know what I'm saying? Let's go.

This summer, no matter what you're doing, please be safe. That's Cardi B and Kehlani with Safe right here on Z1079. And while you out and about, you making your summer plans, you trying to get the vibe right, remember, ain't nobody gonna love you better than you. So put you first, Lucius. I can't even say the latest. It's Future. Love you better right here on Z.

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With everything on the enforced, lit up the city when I got a torch. I went and got it, I didn't have a choice. I'm from the dirty, we took the north. 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

0: fast.
1: It's Sunday. You know, at noon, DJ Corey Grand hits your radios. He turn you up for a whole hour. It's a good Sunday right here on Z1079, Cleveland's number one for hip-hop and R&B, and the home of the morning hustle. 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And at the top of that 12 o'clock hour, I had a new in now for, who was it? It was T.I. and Summer Walker, and the song is called And Won't. I like it. I like it. I got more new and nows for you on the way. But I also want to let you know that I got tickets to Don Toliver. 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Tickets are on sale right now. 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So yeah, text Z-Tickets, all one word, to 71007. On the way, Z-Radio, I have more from DJ Corey Grand. Why? Because it's his hour to shine, baby, so keep your radios turned up, is he?
2: Did you miss the day party? 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
4: 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Erase this, bro.
3: I'm not erasing it. We're going to dead it right there. But you said give people their money on time.
4: 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You know what I'm saying?
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4: Every paycheck. I'm short, man. 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I said, okay, all right. 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If you don't have my money, I'm going up to where you work at. I'm going to walk behind the register with it.
3: Cuzzo, that's the part you wasn't supposed to say. You ain't supposed to say that part. You implemented yourself. Yeah. Get off the phone.
4: Okay, bye.
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0: second half of that 12 o'clock mix, courtesy of my brother, DJ Corey Grant, a.k.a. the Jedi DJ, better known as the official Ohio State DJ, football and basketball. He really wanted him. Don't play with that boy. Z1079, Cleveland's number one for hip-hop and R&B, and the home of the morning hustle. Have on your radio. It's been a good Sunday, and it ain't over yet. It's just now about to be 1 o'clock, and there's so much to do. You can go to the Food Truck Festival if you haven't been already, or if you want some really good food and you just want to be outside and enjoy the weather, it's a good one to go to tonight. I know they got like a symphony playing during sunset by the water. And I'm going to post it on Instagram. It's a lot of things going on. It's summertime. You got to get your little boo or something. I'm going to support you. I'm supporting all the shenanigans of the summer, honey. Free will. Let's use it. But I got to get out of here so I can exercise my free will. My brother Crazy is pulling on up. So your Sunday afternoons is going to be lit. Don't worry. I got Glorilla, some Chris Brown, and some Drake on the way. But I'm out of here. Peace.
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1: IG. Hey, what's happening, y'all? Cleveland. It's T.I.P. the King. Check this out, man. My new album, Kill the King, out right now, streaming everywhere. And y'all getting an exclusive listen to it first, all right? So this record is called Where I'm From, featuring Anderson .Paak, produced by Dr. Dre, man. Now, this one right here, you know, it's personal because, you know, I'm from Atlanta. So I'm going to put Atlanta on my back and I'm going to talk about what it's like to be from Atlanta. It's about carrying your roots with you no matter how far you go. The lesson, the struggle, the culture. All the people that helped shape you and helped you become who you are, whether you come from a small block or a big city, man. Hey, man, where you from is part of your story forever. Cleveland, lock in and ride with me on that one, man. T.I.P., the new and now, sponsored by Grand Hustle, Z1079, and my partners at Empire. You dig what I'm saying? And don't forget to join me on the One Voyage crew, man. Book your cabin today.

0: Yeah, I know.
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0: That was where I'm from, featuring my partner Anderson .Paak from my new album, Kill the King. Make sure you go stream the entire project on all streaming platforms. I'm talking about playing from top to bottom, no skip, man. Yeah, man. New and now, sponsored by Grand Hustle and my people at Empire Records. And of course, you know, Z1079. And I see you on the One Voyage Crew, man. Book your cabin right now, onevoyagecrew.com. Let's get it.

0: That's Chris Brown right there with Residuals live on Z107.9, Cleveland's number one for hip-hop and R&B, home of the morning hustle. What's the deal? It's your boy Crisis here with you, turning you up, getting you right with these good old vibes like none other. You know how we do. It is Sunday, but look, it's the summer, so days don't even matter unless you got to go to work. So be outside, be responsible, be respectful, please. I don't know if you heard her, but that was heaven. She told y'all that we was outside. And yes, indeed, we are. Well, I'm here, but you are outside. So live vicarious, you know, I'm going to live vicariously through you. So while you outside living your best of a life, all I can ask you to be is very responsible, okay? Watch out for those who are next to you. Watch out for your neighbors. Watch out for your friends. Watch out for the strangers. Please be safe. And the most important thing, tag me and let me know what you got going on. Just_crisis is my handle. I want to see all the mischief you get into because I want to repost it. I want to be nosy. I want the world to see how fun you are having, and I want them to be with you. So if you're outside for the vibes, tag me. Rooftops included, basement parties. I don't care, even if you in the kitchen cooking, tag me. Let me see that fried chicken, all right? 5 minutes, I'll be back to you to get you right with the good old hits. You know, I got some Chris Brown to play. I got a little bit of Kalani. I got some little Boosie, too. And I'm going to throw you a little bit of Gunna. 30 minutes. I'm going to give you 30 minutes of nothing but unplayed fire because it's Sunday and you deserve to have it, okay? So stay right here where you got it. The vibes are up. They stuck. They ain't coming down no time soon, is it?
1: It's the morning hustle.
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3: 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We'll get the whole situation. We'll get your help on it. 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

0: 79. What's up, wait? It's your boy Crisis. Yeah, I'm in the building. Turning you up, getting you right with these good old vibes. As always, happy Sunday to you and all of yours. And I got a question for you in a couple of minutes, right there. You hear J. Cole's Legacy. We gonna chop it up a little bit, and I'm super thirsty to talk to you, okay? So make sure you stay tapped in with your twin. I got some LMA to play a little bit later as well, but right now, let's get into this Dave and Tim's. I like this one right here. It's one part in this song I don't really rock with, where you do the lean with it, rock with it, your finger, I can put a rock on, trash. But this is Rain Dance. Let me know if you vibing with it. Let's go.
1: Let's get the party started. 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That's when I knew that your heart was starring. Friends to lovers need a part to star in. Like, wait, babe.

0: home of the morning hustle. What's up? Wait, it's your boy Crisis. Yeah, I'm in the building. Turning your Sunday up. Let's get it right. Let's get it in order. And I am here, and my phone lines are officially open. 216-578-1079. If you want to call and shout somebody out, if you want to tell somebody you love them, if you want to just say what's up to your boy, I'm here. I need you to give me a call. 216-578-1079. You know what? Also, I need you to drop a follow on my gram. Just_Crisis is the handle. And as soon as you follow me, I'm going to shout you out live on the radio. Like the next three people who go and drop that follow, my next break, I'm shouting you out. I'm showing you some love today, okay? So I'm gonna hold you down. 5 minutes. I'll be right back. I promise you that much. Got a little bit of T.I. I got some Jordan out of Tanji, and I also got some Chris Brown and so much more. Don't you go nowhere. Stay right here. It's Z, my baby.
1: Let's get down. Let's get down to business.
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2: Hey, what's happening? Cleveland, the land, man. It's T.I.P. the King. Check this out, man. My new album, Kill the King, out right now, streaming everywhere. And y'all getting an exclusive listen to it first, all right? Now, that one right here, man, they call Dope Boy Academy. Hey, man, that one here, man, this a banger. 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

That's Janice STFU with Drake right there live on Z1079. It's your boy Crisis. I'm in the building with you, turning you up, getting you right with these good old vibes, and I'm still here. And we got to talk about our One Voice Cruise. You heard T.I.'s mention it. We're going to talk about it a little bit later. Cardi B, this is Airy Time.

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2: I heard what you said through the grapevine. 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Getting religious with it. Time crossing these state lines. 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

0: That's Future and Tyler right there with Game Time. That's something new. Live on Z1079, Cleveland's number one for hip-hop and R&B, home of the morning hustle. What's the deal? 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I'll be back to you with these good old vibes. Got a little bit of Tim's, Cardi B, plus I got some Skilla Baby and so much more. Don't you go nowhere. Stay right here where you got it. The vibes are definitely up and they stuck.
1: Summer. Summer. Ain't nothing like summer.

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0: 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What's the deal? It's your boy Crisis in the building with you, turning you up, getting you right as always. Got a little bit of T.I. to play for you later on. Plus, I got some little baby too, but right now, Drake, this is Shebang.
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1: 7-9. 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

Project on all streaming platforms. I'm talking about playing from top to bottom, no skip, man. 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And of course, you know, Z1079. And I see you on the One Voyage Crew, man. 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

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Right now, this is Mariah the Scientist of Cali Uchi. 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

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Ask Pluto back.

0: Run to Atlanta, Drake, Future, and Molly Santana on that right there. We live on Z107.9, Cleveland's number one for hip-hop and R&B, home of the morning hustle. Man, it's so funny that Kendrick said, like, you run to Atlanta when you need a check balance, and he really made a song called Ran to Atlanta. That's funny. that's pretty funny to me. Now, I want to put you up on game. Z107.9 and 93.1 is putting together our second annual Rock the Boat, Old School versus New School aboard the Lady Caroline. I need you to join us Saturday, August 1st. It's going to be a fun-filled afternoon of music, food, and fun. I'm telling you, it's going to be one of them ones. Boarding going to begin about 12 o'clock, and the Lady Caroline is taking off at 1 p.m., so you better be on time. We are not leaving a minute late. We 1 o'clock, we out of here, okay? So be on that board. Be here. We want to see you on that boat between 12 o'clock and 1 and 12:45, all right? Tickets and VIP sections are available right now, so go ahead and tap in with our website, zhiphopcleveland.com, right now for more information on that, all right? 5 minutes, I'll be right back. I can promise you that.
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2: Hey, what's happening, y'all? Cleveland. It's T.I.P. the King, and check this out, man. My new album, Kill the King, out right now, streaming everywhere. And y'all getting an exclusive listen to it first, all right? So this record is called Where I'm From, featuring Anderson .Paak, produced by Dr. Dre, man. Now, this one right here, you know, it's personal, because, you know, I'm from Atlanta. So I'm going to put Atlanta on my back, and I'm going to talk about what it's like to be from Atlanta. It's about carrying your roots with you no matter how far you go. The lesson, the struggle, the culture. All the people that helped shape you and helped you become who you are, whether you come from a small block or a big city, man. Hey, man, where you from is part of your story forever. Cleveland, lock in and ride with me on that one, man. T.I.P., the new and now, sponsored by Grand Hustle, Z1079, and my partners at Empire. You dig what I'm saying? And don't forget to join me on the One Voyage crew, man. Book your cabin today.

Yeah, alright now. Cleveland. That was where I'm from, featuring my partner Anderson .Paak from my new album, Kill the King. Make sure you go stream the entire project on all streaming platforms. I'm talking about playing from top to bottom, no skip, man. Yeah, man. New and now, sponsored by Grand Hustle and my people at Empire Records. And of course, you know, Z1079. And I see you on the One Voyage Crew, man. Book your cabin right now, onevoyagecrew.com. Let's get it.

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2: I heard what you said through the grapevine. Funny thing about your problems, they ain't mine. Staying up through the late night. 20 seconds to game time. Getting religious with it. Time crossing these state lines. Working hard through the late nights. 20 seconds.

0: to you. I'm talking about the hits are definitely not stopping no time soon. They here. They ain't going nowhere. And yeah, like I said, I got to tell you about our winning weekend that's coming very soon that you're not going to miss out on that. Right now, Drake, Controller.
1: Girl, your body good and you're special to me. Wanna make you my lady officially. From your ticket for Biden, me willing for pay. Fly you in from distance away.
2: Right. My AI just changed.

That's Kalani and Usher right there on Z1079, Cleveland's number one for hip-hop and R&B, home of the morning hustle. What's up, man? It's your boy, Crisis. I'm here with you in the building, turning you up, getting you right with these good old vibes. And it is still a winning weekend. Yes, I'm talking about Don Toliver. He's going to be having his Nitrous Octane World Tour at the Rocket Arena. It's going down Saturday, August 29th, and I'm taking

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1: IG. Hey, what's happening? Cleveland, the land, man. It's T.I.P. the King. Check this out, man. My new album, Kill the King, out right now, streaming everywhere. And y'all getting an exclusive listen to it first, all right? Now, that one right here, man, they call Dope Boy Academy. Hey, man, that one here, man, this a banger. 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

0: 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Now, I'll be back to you in about 5 minutes. And you know I'm going to turn you up with these good old hits, these good old vibes, man. How you feeling about this Sunday? I heard it's like a food truck festival going on, and I'm not there, so make sure you get something good for me, all right? Okay. All right, cool. I got some Tim's, Drake, and I got a little bit of Leon Thomas to play a little bit later for you. Don't you go nowhere. Stay right here where you got it. It's Z.
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3: 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It's called Butterflies, live on Z1079, Cleveland's number one for hip hop and R&B, home of the morning hustle. What's the deal, man? It's your boy Crisis in the building. It's officially that time for me to get up out of here. It's been a great night vibing with you. Well, good day vibing with you. And it's time for me to get home. It's time for me to prep for my week and watch a little bit of Love Island and finish 007. I got a lot of stuff to get off. You know, I got a little agenda I got to get off, you know. So, but it's time for me to go. I'll catch you guys on the flip side. I truly appreciate each and every last one of you for rocking with me, how you have been for this whole day. Now, I'll be back to you tomorrow at 8 o'clock sharp, so make sure you here to turn me up, all right? In between that time, go ahead and drop a follow on the gram, just_crisis is the handle. 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It's absolutely free. It don't cost no storage space to whatever device you plan on putting it on. It's no excuse for you not to hear my beautiful voice, all right? Now, it's time for me to slide like electric, but don't let nobody take the J from your joy. Roll it up, smoke it, cause stress don't kill you, but how you react to it, that's what does, all right? Now you know my vibe, you know my bop, you know my body. It's been a great day rocking with you for a Crisis show. It's nothing else to say but rest in peace, True. Rest in peace, Bari T. I love you and good night!
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And of course, you know, Z1079. And I see you on the One Voyage Crew, man. 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
1: All right, man, this for this weak manager up here in Akron, Ohio, man. How the we supposed to get paid on Friday? And this talking about, so he ain't got our money. And this mother Tuesday, you ain't got a regular bank account that you could put my mother money out the account. You should have an account and a business account. How the you buying no farm? 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Your money. I'm pissed. It's Tuesday, right?
0: Tuesday.
1: It's Tuesday.
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1: Whoa, whoa, whoa, whoa, whoa, whoa.
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